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I'm just finishing up. I just

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608 Third Street, 608 Third Street, Valley Flowers, three subjects.

21 Marquette Street.

KGYL, the roadway. Last seen eastbound from Shooting Park and 251. 28 of Robert 906.

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B19 status, B19 status.

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A female called back stating the property manager with

Dr. Eve.